that mama, she got it sticking in the cameraman. And we could have some. And he's up there. What's that? Hawaiian noises. He's banging on the bongos like a chimpanzee. Oh, that ain't working.

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2: Hello again, everybody, and Buenos Dias. This is Robbie Bridges, all ready and set to count down the big hits from another great year in music. And this weekend, we head back to 1982. You'll hear movie music from Joe Cocker and Jennifer Warrens, super hits from Laura Branigan, Olivia Newton-John, and Men at Work. Chicago meant a hot shot debut from Michael Jackson. Plus, the number one song in the USA from this week in 82. What was it? Well, only one way to find out. Let's go ahead and kick off the countdown.
1: Number 20.
2: At number 20 is LA singer Kim Carnes. She'd scored a number one smash with Betty Davis Eyes, but the two follow-up singles had failed to make the top 20, but she managed to do it with this song at number 20 this week in 1982. Here is Kim Carnes with Voyeur.

0: From what was her brand new album of the same name, her seventh studio album, there is Kim Carnes in Voyeur, number 20 this week in 1982, here on RT20.
1: Lincoln Mercury announces a better offer than Cadillac on three extraordinary cars. The luxurious Lincoln, the unmistakable Mark VI, the elegant Continental.
0: Well, the 80s by 1982 already shaping up to be the decade of excess. Maybe it was Knott's Landing in Dallas on TV or Ronald Reagan unleashing the bull at the stock exchange. A 1982 Lincoln Town Car would run you $16,100. That's about 56 grand a day.
2: Number 19.
0: At number 19, it was the latest from NYPD officer turned rock star Eddie Money. Here's Think I'm in Love.

At its peak of number 19 this week in 1982, there's Eddie Money and Think I'm in Love here on RT20. Now, let's do an RT20 countdown extra. It was the follow-up single. And while it would not crack our top 20 survey, it was a top 10 rock hit at the very tail end of the year. Here's Eddie.

0: An RT20 Countdown Extra from this week in 1982. It was a top five R&B hit from Dionne Warwick. That's Heartbreaker. And I'm Robbie Bridges. We spoke to Dionne recently, and I mentioned just how great her voice still sounds and that people can still go out and see her live.
1: Well, you can. Well, thank you so very much. It's very nice of you to say.
0: Dionne does maintain a pretty busy touring schedule.
2: Number 18.
0: Now at number 18, we take two bigger rock stars and put them together for this track. Here's Kenny Loggins and Journey's Steve Perry. Don't fight it.

0: Attracted brought together Kenny Loggins and Steve Perry of Journey. Don't fight it. Number 18 this week in 1982 here on RT20.
1: Sooner from the belt to the plate.
0: It was a great time in St. Louis as the Cardinals won the 1982 World Series Championship, defeating the Milwaukee Brewers in 7 games. It was their first championship since 1967.
2: Number 17.
0: The survey continues at number 17 with a band formed in 1967 in London as a blues band. By 1982, for this album, Mirage, the lineup, Lindsey Buckingham, Stevie Nicks, Christine McVie, John McVie, and Mick Fleetwood. Here are Fleetwood Mac with Gypsy.

0: A song co-produced by Ken Kelly. That's the father of singer Colby Kelly. There is Fleetwood Mac off their album Mirage with Gypsy, the 17th biggest hit in the USA this week in 1982.
1: The fact that there was Christine and John and Stevie Lindsay. So you had two very volatile couples starting out in Fleetwood Mac. And so, you know, you can't have that without having arguments and raised voices, because that's just what couples are.
0: Luckily for the world, maybe not for them, it led to some great music. Coming up, movie hits from Officer and a Gentleman and Rocky III. Plus, we'll check the tops of the box office.

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6: 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We're in 1982, and this is Robbie Bridges here, counting them down. 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
6: At number 16, down from a peak on top at number 1, here's Laura Branigan's Gloria.

Laura Branigan, a number one hit this week in 1982, down to number 16. That is Gloria on RT20. It began as an instrumental piece by Italian composer Umberto Tozzi. It got its first English language version by English singer Jonathan King. Gloria, every night I see ya. You might remember his 1960s hit, Everybody's Gone to the Moon, but it was Laura Branigan who made the track unforgettable. And now, before we hear survey slot number 15, here's an RT20 Countdown Extra. It's from Brian Setzer and the Stray Cats. Here's Rock This Town.

0: Brian Setzer and his Stray Cats rock this town. An RT20 countdown extra just outside our top 20 this week in 1982. And I'm Robbie Bridges. I asked Brian about the iconic 50s retro look of the band.
1: Oh my gosh. So when MTV first came out, we were over in the UK, and they said, well, we're going to make a video. Well, why do you need a video? We're going to play live. No, there's a new channel, MTV. So I just wanted to portray. We took the rockabilly thing, and, you know, we were characters in that band.
0: Coming up, speaking of fashion statements, we'll hear from the band A Flock of Seagulls. Girl power from Melissa Manchester and Olivia Newton-John. As we count down to the number one song in the USA this week in 82, from a rock star who had one of the most famous name changes in music history.
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2: Number 15.
0: I'm Robbie Bridges with a 1982 survey that finds us at number 15. Here is Joe Cocker and Jennifer Warnes, Up Where We Belong.

0: In 1987, Jennifer Warnes would pair up with Bill Medley for the soundtrack of the film Dirty Dancing. There she is teamed up with Joe Cocker for the soundtrack of Officer and a Gentleman. That's the 15th biggest hit in the USA this week in 1982, Up Where We Belong. Officer and a Gentleman, which starred Deborah Winger and Richard Gere, also one of the biggest movies at the box office.
1: I got nowhere else to go!
0: E.T. the Extraterrestrial was still soaring high, as was Rambo First Blood. There was Fast Times at Ridgemont High, My Favorite Year, and a couple of scary films as we entered Halloween season. Halloween 3, The Season of the Witch, and Amityville Horror 2, The Possession. Big hello to Petra, who listens to us in New York City. Appreciate you being a part of RT20 Nation. Sent me a note at robbystop20countdown.com and said she grew up on Long Island and is a big Billy Joel fan. Well, let's hear a song Billy had on the chart just outside our top 20 this week in 1982. It was a top 10 hit on the rock chart. Here's Billy with Pressure.

0: There's a song that would make the RT20 survey and peak at number 20, released this week in 82 in an RT20 Countdown Extra. Instant request for Petra, New York. Big fan of Billy Joel. That was his latest, Pressure. Now, just how did Billy become the piano man?
1: We had an old upright in the house, a Lester upright. And when I was a little tiny guy, I would go over to that piano and just bang on it.
0: That's right. Billy's been behind the 88 keys just about his entire life.
2: Number 14.
0: At number 14, the first of two hits this week's survey from John Cougar, and both off his album American Fool. Here's John with Hurt So Good.

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1: Why so glum, John?
2: I will school my trick-or-treat candy.
1: Take some of mine.
0: The spooky season had definitely begun on TV, and a Hershey's Milk Chocolate Bar, the best-selling candy bar in the USA for fall 1982. 1 hour down and two to go as we make our way up to the number one song in the USA from this week in 1982. We'll hear hits from Tony Basil, Lionel Richie, and Jackson Browne. Country crossover from Eddie Rabbit and Crystal Gayle. And the RT20 Chronicle of Songs with I, that's E-Y-E, in their title.
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2: Welcome into our second big hour of the hits from this week in 1982. This is Robbie Bridges here, counting them down. And just like that, we're back to the listener email bag. 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Thank you for those. This is an instant request for Randy listening to us in Tennessee, who reminded us that this lady just celebrated a birthday. That's true. It's an RT20 countdown extra from Tony Basil. Here is her super hit called Mickey.

0: 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If you get a song you're dying to hear, let us know on the Facebook page, Instagram, at Robbie's Top 20 Countdown and Robbie's Top 20 Countdown.com anytime. Always looking for requests, dedications, comments, and questions. Now, Tony Basil did not begin as a singer. Her career goes all the way back to the early 60s as a dancer and choreographer with uncredited appearances in movies from Frank Sinatra, Robin and the Seven Hoods, and Elvis Presley.
1: Viva Las Vegas. Viva Las Vegas.
0: If you look closely during the What I Say sequence of Viva Las Vegas, you'll see Tony dancing in a red dress.
2: Number 13.
0: The survey rolls on at number 13. Here's Melissa Manchester, and you should hear how she talks about you.

0: Music lore has it she is the sweet Melissa, mentioned in the lyric of Barry Manilow's Could It Be Magic, as they were friends and some say romantically intertwined for a time in the early 70s. Melissa Manchester, you should hear how she talks about you, the 13th biggest hit in the USA this week in 1982.
1: Are you blind when you're born?
2: Can you see in the dark?
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4: Would you sit on his throne?
0: This week in 82, there was a brand new hot ticket on Broadway. It was Andrew Lloyd Webber's Cats. It went on to be one of the longest running shows in Broadway history. There's the original cast performing at the 1982 Tonys. Among others, the musical would bring us the hit song Memory. Barbra Streisand would have a big one with it in 1983. 1980 was the year this band formed in Sheffield, Yorkshire, England. They had first been called Vice Versa, had a couple lineup changes, and renamed themselves ABC, beginning a string of hits first in the UK and then here stateside. Here's a song that was on top of the UK chart this week in 1982 and was getting set to enter the top 20 here in the USA. They are ABC with The Look of Love.

Number 12 this week in 1982 here on RT20 and a top 5 adult contemporary hit. This week for Juice Newton, her cover of Brenda Lee's Break It to Me Gently. Now, Brenda, you might know, is the Queen of Christmas. Well, before Mariah Carey, she was the Queen of Christmas with her super hit, Rockin' Around the Christmas Tree. Scored some big ones in the early 60s with songs like I'm Sorry and the original version of that song, if you've never heard it. Wait.

0: An RT20 Countdown Extra from Asia. That is only time will tell. They're sometimes called a supergroup, with their members formerly appearing in bands like King Crimson, Yes, Emerson, Lake & Palmer, and The Buggles.
1: Number 11.
0: One away from the top 10 at number 11, a song recorded for her second greatest hits album as a bonus track, and it became a hit all its own. Here's Olivia Newton-John with Heart Attack.

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3: 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It's a special request for Teresa and Bob, who listen to us on Weeby 108 in Brantford, Connecticut. They've been together since high school. Teresa said she remembers dancing to this song. 4 years later, they would get married in 1986, and it would be their wedding song. Well, Teresa, happy to play this special request. It was just outside our Top 20, but was a Top 10 R&B hit this week in 82 for Lionel Richie, Truly.

0: An instant request for Teresa and Bill celebrating their 40th wedding anniversary in Connecticut with a song that they remember dancing to in high school together. 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
1: Number 10.
0: Into the top 10 we go at number 10. Here is the band of Flock of Seagulls with Iran So Far Away.

0: Who could forget frontman Mike Scores, Mohawk hairdo, if you could call it that, A Flock of Seagulls, number 10, kicking off our top 10 this week in 1982, Iran, So Far Away.
1: How does she do it? Not a hair out of place. The difference is me. How does she do it? Her hair was as soft and silky as her mink.
2: Difference is mink.
0: Mink, a top-selling hairspray for the ladies, and I suppose the men too, this week in 1982. Mink coats, not a fashion accessory many are wearing anymore, of course. Coming up, we'll hit the dance floor with the Gap Band. We'll hear from Michael McDonald, Joe Jackson, and a song that had been recorded in 1981 by Michael Jackson, but would not be released until Thriller came out in November of 82, but we'll have it would have been a sneak peek for you.
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0: I'm Dewey Bunnell. We're the band America.
1: There's the members of that band recording a promo for a local music video show. Seemed like every city had one after the success of MTV on cable from Boston to San Francisco. America, You Can Do Magic, their last top 20 hit this week in 1982 at number 9 here in RT20. Now let's head to the heartland, Tulsa, Oklahoma, an unlikely place for this funk and R&B band to form, brought together by brothers Charlie, Ronnie, and Robert Wilson. They are the Gap Band with this RT20 extra, You Dropped a Bomb on Me.

The Geff Fan and You Dropped a Bomb on Me, an RT20 Countdown Extra from this week in 1982, Filling the Discos. At number eight, a song off the soundtrack of a film that was made on a small budget but was filling the movie houses. From Fast Times at Ridgemont High, here's Jackson Browne with Somebody's Baby.

0: help but think of that famous scene with Phoebe Cates by the pool from Fast Times at Ridgemont High. Somebody's Baby, Jackson Brown. Number 8 this week in 1982 and off the film soundtrack.
1: Hey, bud, what's your problem?
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1: That's the name they gave me.
0: Film also memorably starred Sean Penn. Well, just 7 to go to that number 1 song in the USA from this week in 1982 as we head into our third and final hour. Let's get some more requests and our RT20 Chronicle of Songs with I in their title. Keep it here.
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0: Welcome to the third hour of RT20, and I'm Robbie Bridges, counting down the hits from this weekend in 1982, and we won't stop until we reach the top.
3: Number 7.
0: At number 7, Doobie Brother Michael McDonald. I keep forgetting.

0: A song Michael McDonald co-wrote with Ed Sanford, though its similarity to Chuck Jackson's 1962 song I Keep Forgetting, which was composed by the legendary Lieber and Stoller, resulting in them also being given a songwriting credit for that one. Number 7 this week in 1982 on RT20.
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2: 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What's the message?
0: There's Ted Danson and Shelley Long as Sam and Diane. One of the big debuts the fall of 1982. Cheers on NBC. David Hasselhoff was starring in Knight Rider. There was Square Pegs with a young Sarah Jessica Parker. Bob Newhart was back with a CBS comedy called Newhart. St. Elsewhere, which would make Denzel Washington a star. Family Ties with Michael J. Fox. T.J. Hooker with William Shatner. Cagney and Lacey and Silver Spoons. And now before we hear the sixth biggest hit in the USA here in our survey, let's take a listen to the number one song in the country chart this week in 1982.

0: In the long tradition of country music duets, there is Crystal Gayle along with Eddie Rabbit on You and I, the number one country song this week in 1982, and just outside our top 20 survey. This is Robbie Bridges, and the countdown continues.
1: Number six.
0: At number six from the soundtrack of the 1982 hit movie Rocky III with Mr. T and Sylvester Stallone, here's Survivor, Eye of the Tiger.

0: Survivor, Eye of the Tiger, the theme from Rocky III, number 6 this week in 1982. And here on RT20, Robbie Bridges, we spoke to Dave Bickler, then the lead singer of the band, about whether he recognized the song as a hit from the moment they recorded it.
1: I actually did, because there's a certain swing to that that I felt was sort of hypnotic. And so, yeah, but I couldn't have dreamed, that it would still be, the theme song for the, eighth grade, soccer team, the Tigers.
0: I think we know exactly what you mean. Well, 5 to go to the number one song in the USA this week in 1982, and big tracks still to come from Chicago. The Steve Miller Band, plus our RT20 Chronicle of Songs with I, that's EYE, in the title, on the way.
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0: 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She's a big fan of Joe Jackson and asked that we play one of his songs, and he just happened to have one just outside our top 20 this week in 82. For you, Jeanette, here's Joe with Steppin' Out.

0: 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If you've got a question, a comment, or a request, a dedication, we'd love to hear from you. 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Jeanette, thanks for your request. 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
10: From the mountains to the beaches across the fruited plain, it's America's favorite. 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Now, if you narrow it down to just I, not the plural, you get two songs that are on this week's survey. The song we're about to hear at number 4, and Eye of the Tiger by Survivor, which we heard back at slot number 6, plus 1995's Cotton Eye Joe by the Rednecks.
11: It has been Cotton Eye Joe, I've been married a long time ago. Where did you come from, where did you go? Come from Cotton Eye Joe.
10: Expand the list to include eyes, plural, and you get a lot more hits like Betty Davis Eyes from Kim Carnes, Sad Eyes from Robert John, Don't It Make My Brown Eyes Blue from Crystal Gayle, who we heard earlier on this week's survey with Eddie Rabbit, My Eyes Adored You from Frankie Valli, and Private Eyes by Daryl Hall and John Oates. There's the Eagles' Lion Eyes.
12: You can't hide.
10: Crosby, Stills, and Nash, Sweet Judy Blue Eyes. The Guess Who, These Eyes, and Jackson Browne's Doctor My Eyes.
13: Doctor My Eyes, tell me what you see.
10: Jeff Healey Band's Angel Eyes, Eric Carmen's Hungry Eyes, Billy Idol's Eyes Without a Face, Firehouse.

When I look into your eyes, Bob Welch, Ebony Eyes, and two big ones from the vocal group era, The Flamingos, I Only Have Eyes for You, and Smoke Gets in Your Eyes from The Platters. That's B.J. Thomas, The Eyes of a New York Woman, Rainbow in Your Eyes from Al Jarreau, Golden Eye from Tina Turner, Eyes Open by Taylor Swift, Pretty Little Angel Eyes from Curtis Lee, and Pretty Blue Eyes from Steve Lawrence. And if you expand the search to include songs with Eyed, that's E-Y-E-D, the list gets even longer, with Brown Eyed Girl from Van Morrison, Green Eyed Lady from Sugarloaf, and even another one from Frankie Valli, Can't Take My Eyes Off of You.

Number four this week in 1982, and part of the RT20 Chronicle of songs with I in the title. Whether it was I or Eyes or I'd, there was a whole long list of them, and that's the Alan Parsons Project with their contribution. Now, before forming his own band and having a big success with that track, Alan was a music producer going back to the 60s, most notably working with the Beatles. He was a part of the Let It Be sessions. And interestingly, this week in 1982, we were about to get a brand new track from Paul McCartney with one of the biggest pop stars of the era, Michael Jackson, if not the biggest pop star, and what would become the biggest album, not only of the 1980s, but of all time. Thriller was set for release in just a few weeks, this week in 82. The track Paul and Michael had recorded together had been laid down in the studio over a year before, in 1981, but ended up not making the cut for the album. Paul and Michael duet The Girl Is Mine, of course, did. This song would not get a single release until the following year and become a top five hit in 1983. But it makes for a fun RT20 countdown extra, especially after we played Paul's former producer with his entry onto this week's survey, Alan Parsons' Eye in the Sky. Here is Paul and Michael with Say, Say, Say.

0: A hit in 1983 for Paul McCartney and Michael Jackson. Say, say, say. The two were about to drop a new song off the Thriller album, which was just about to be released this week in 82. The Girl Is Mine. An RT20 Countdown Extra.
1: Was there ever a serious possibility that you would have reformed in the late 70s or 80s and played again?
2: 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You know, I mean, you're not going to do it, are you? And we said, no way. You know.
0: Well, no matter who we collaborated with after, the question always came down to, will the Beatles ever reunite, when Paul McCartney was sitting down for an interview. Coming up, we reach for the top and hear the number one song of this week's survey from 1982. 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

0: From the era with Peter Cetera on the lead vocals, there is Chicago, Hard to Say I'm Sorry. 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
1: Now, I mean, everybody's got a multi-track tape recorder. And, sure. And the dumb thing is I got to spend time when I was 4.5 years old with the guy who invented all of it.
0: There's Steve Miller telling us about his use of the multi-track tape recorder in studios to create songs like The Joker, Fly Like an Eagle, and the song he had at number two on this week's survey.
2: Number two!
0: Here are Steve Miller Band with Abracadabra.

0: Steve Miller Band, number two this week in 1982 with Abracadabra on RT20. That word, often associated with magic, has its origins in both Latin and Greek and the first known mention of the word in the 2nd century AD. Well, we've just about done it. We've counted down 19 of the 20 biggest hits across America from this week in 1982. And now up here where the air is rare at the Tivity Top Course, there's only one thing left to do, and that's play the number one song. It's by an artist we already heard on this week's survey, back at number 14 with Hurt So Good. That song and the one you're about to hear on top, both from the album called American Fool. And this song originally was written as a socially conscious track about interracial dating. But eventually the lyrics were changed and it became an Americana story, as this artist thought it better fit the mood of the album. The artist's name? Well, at the time, it was John Cougar, but he is one of the most famous name changes, or evolutions, if you will, in rock and roll history, going from John Cougar to John Cougar Mellencamp, now just to John Mellencamp. This song also well known for being one of the best examples of a hit song with clapping in it. And this week in 82, it was the undisputed biggest hit in the land.
1: Number one!
0: The number one song in the USA here on RT20 from this week in 1982 belongs to John Cougar. Here's Jack and Diane.

0: The artist then known as John Cougar, now John Mellencamp, Jack and Diane, number one in the USA this week in 1982. And there you have them, another survey of big hits from a great year in music as pop was changing. And already, I can't wait to do it all again and count them down next weekend, same time, same radio station. In the meantime, stay in touch with us on all the socials. We are at Robbie's Top 20 Countdown, and you'll find us online at robbiestop20countdown.com. 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Special thanks to Sydney Sperling, Nancy Abramson, Adam Wilbur, and Keith Dakin. And until next time, this is Robbie Bridges saying thank you so much for listening, and leave your dial locked right here where you got it.
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1: 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SoCal's number one Oktoberfest returns to Big Bear every weekend, now through November 14. 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

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It's the TK Cash Drop. We're throwing cash your way. When you hear the keyword, grab your phone and text it to 760-866-1069 for your shot at the money. And the big question, what would you do with the cash? Pay a bill? 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

that Hawaiian noises. He's banging on the bongos like a chimp.

0: 106.9 The Eagle, TK in the morning. Hello there. Good morning. Monday. Blah. A lot of stories to tell from the weekend. Wow, a lot went down in our valley. Last two weekends in a row, we had so many activities. The big one, Firebirds opener on Friday. We lost overtime, Ontario, 6-5. And Saturday, we scored a big win over down the 10 freeway. Here's Evan Pivnik with more.
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1: Olofsson, left side, Miettinen, Nelson closes in, stop, rebound, score! Edward Schalley on the rebound from the Nelson shot, and the Firebirds take the lead.
0: There it is. The next game, Friday night, live from Acushnet Arena, 7 o'clock, heard on 106.9 The Eagle, taking on San Diego.

0: Yeah. 106.9 The Eagle, Robin Watkins. What's going on?
1: Good morning.
0: Well, I have a text from you at 760-866-1069 this morning. It looks like we have Firebirds in Ontario on the ice together. It looks almost like AI.
1: It's not AI.
0: Your seats were so good we gave you. I had no idea.
1: It was fun.
0: They're always in the middle, right about halfway up, and it looks like that's exactly where you were, Robin Watkins. Another winner with 106.9 The Eagle.
1: Yay!
0: All right. Are we ready for some Firebirds trivia today? Coachella Valley.
1: Firebird.
0: What NHL team are the Firebirds affiliates with?
1: The Seattle Press.
0: Nice work. What arena do the Firebirds call home?
1: Acrisure Arena.
0: Kins, you are so right. Absolutely. What was the first year of Firebirds play?
1: Oh, let's see. This is 5 years ago, so 2021.
0: 2022 is correct. You're right.
1: Ooh, okay.
0: Who was the Firebirds' original captain? He was a biggie.
1: Ooh.
0: Let's take it to the...
1: Barn.
0: Max McCormick, you're right. Congratulations. In their very first year, how far did the Firebirds make it in the playoffs?
1: They went to the Calder Cup.
0: Nice job. That was tough. That one's tough. What is the name of the Firebirds mascot?
1: Fuego.
0: Looks like Fuego grew a mohawk. I like it. It looks pretty good. Little Fuego, all grown up after 5 years. Look at him go. Thank you, Robin Watkins, DHS.
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0: 1069 The Eagle, TK in the morning. We have her text right here from 760-866-1069. What's going on?
1: Not much.
0: You said, good morning, happy Monday, TK. And I was like, what a great time to call this person. It is Michelle from Bermuda Dunes.
1: Yep.
0: Any fun things happening to you over the weekend?
1: Nope.
0: Okay, good talk.
1: Just rested and watched football.
0: I love it. Well, who was your team over the weekend?
1: We always watched the Rams, and we thought for sure we were beat, and then nope.
0: Yeah, we were over at Agua Caliente Casino Palm Springs, and I saw that end part. Man, there are a lot of happy Rams fans there. That was crazy.
1: Right? And then we watched the Raiders game.
0: I mean, it did pretty well, though. You know? I mean, until the end, they were pretty much right in there.
1: I thought they were going to win.
0: I did, too. I had a feeling. Mahomes even looked a little nervous, didn't it? The way he was chewing his mouth guard. He was chewing it extra. He was extra chewy for Patrick Mahomes. He looked nervous over there.
1: He always does that. I'm surprised he don't choke on it.
0: I know. I don't know what was going on with him as a kid, but I tell you, he's brought it right to his adulthood. There it is. Used to be the nipple on the bottle. Now it's that mouth guard. He needs to get some sort of teeth endorsement, you know? Like, don't chew your mouth guard. I'm Patrick Mahomes. All right, today we have New Orleans and Atlanta over at Agua Caliente Casino. We're going to be out there at 5 o'clock in Rancho Mirage watching the pro football, and we would love for you guys to join us. Michelle, if you're on your way home, right there off the 10, you know, Bob Hope, Rancho Mirage, Agua Caliente Casino, just saying.
1: Saying. I work right down the street.
0: I know, it's perfect. I'm just throwing it out there to everyone in the Valley. Pro football is back, and we're going to be out every week. Myself, TK, and 106.9 The Eagle.
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0: 106.9 The Eagle, TK in the morning. Apparently, we have some music news. Apparently, Paul McCartney and Phil Collins had a feud. Big falling out starting in 2002. Collins asked McCartney to autograph a rare Beatles book he had, and McCartney said to Collins' wife at the time, "He's a big Beatles fan. Is our little Phil?" Collins confirmed being called little didn't sit right with him. Here's more.
1: So he said, "What is all this about?" I said, "I wish I'd never said it, Paul. I wish I'd never said it."
0: We don't know what he's talking about. Keep going, Phil.
1: He said, "I thought we were good, you know? I mean, it's not fair for me to tell you what he said to me, but that's..."
0: This makes no sense. Let's keep going. I hope they made up.
1: So we kissed and made up.
0: Oh, good. Woo! Feud over.
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0: iconic legend, and he was in person. Jerry Seinfeld over the weekend. Agua Caliente Casino. It's 106.9 The Eagle. TK in the morning. I was there. Bought last-minute tickets and went. Wow, was that fun. So legendary. So iconic. It was hard to wrap your head around as you're watching like history in action. He actually encouraged us to take video of his show and pull out and take pictures with our smartphones. Here's one about cell phones back in the day.
1: Now, the cell phone, I have nothing negative to say about the cell phone, by the way. I think it's a fantastic, convenient, handy, wonderful thing. One thing I don't get about the cell phone, why is there this little panic freak out when it rings? It's just a phone. What are we getting so excited about? It's just another call. We've all received thousands of calls in our lives. And you all know by now that there are no important calls.
0: All of his material was so solid. It was about an hour and a half, almost 2 hours of just home runs with Seinfeld on Saturday at Agua Caliente Casino. That's the second time, maybe third time I know he's played there. He must

0: 106.9 The Eagle, Tracy on the 10. We'll see how the date went with Juan. We hooked her up with Juan. They went on a blind date on Saturday night to the Coachella Valley Firebirds. Hey, what's happening, Tracy? How are you?
1: Hey, good morning. Good. How are you?
0: Oh, you know, feeling good. Feeling good. We all want to know about you and Juan's first date and the blind date that we sent you on last week. It was all very exciting leading up. I know that.
1: The anticipation. What happened?
0: It may be too much. I'll be honest with you. How'd it go?
1: Too much. It went well. You know, he's a nice guy. Uh-oh. He's polite. Right. It was fine. Okay. It just wasn't a connection.
0: Right. Nice guy means no second date. Note to self. He was so nice. All right. Well, you know.
1: I'm not going to talk because he wasn't.
0: Okay, why don't we calm down with the S-bombs in front of millions of people. You know what? I understand what you mean. So you just didn't connect. I had a feeling, too. Tracy and I, we kind of know each other in person, mostly on the 10, honestly. But I noticed that when you texted us and said you want to come see us, I realized, wow, it must not be going that well.
1: At 10 o'clock at night, yeah.
0: I'll be honest with you. I'm going to take a guy's side here. It is so tough on those first dates for guys. You know, you have to say everything right. You really do. I mean, it has to be, you have to really

0: measure your words, because that first date, everything is being judged badly, right?
1: Yeah, you know, I think we subconsciously let our insecurities out. So when we talk a little too much or a little too honestly, openly, it can backfire.
0: Yeah, I think what we do, guys, on the first date, just keep it positive. If you have any shortcomings, don't bring them up until she does later in the relationship. Come on now.
1: Exactly. Get your confidence. Be confident. Be cool.
0: That's not easy for everybody. And you know what? I don't blame anybody for not, because everybody's coming from a different angle in life. You know what I mean? I get that.
1: That's true. Exactly. You know, whatever, burdens you're carrying. Yeah.
0: Well, that's cool. Well, I'm glad you guys at least had fun. He was a cool guy. You know, I'm always worried whenever you do something like this that it's not going to go well in a bad way. So it went okay.
1: Exactly. I definitely wish Juan the best. He deserves somebody very cool. It just ain't me.
0: Tracy on the 10. Better luck next time.
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1: 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We're getting all kinds of texts at 760-866-1069. Tracy's on the phone again. Tracy, it's very rare to get you once you get off the 10. You kind of disappear out of our lives till the next day on the 10. But we got you. We are getting all kinds of texts regarding you and Juan's date. A lot of people are siding with Juan, not against you, but just they just want it to go. You know, it's tough. Poor Juan, a hit and a miss.

0: No, she wanted a second date. 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
1: Confidence is key. And hearing Juan's story, semi, a little bit of his story, I understand why people are rooting for him, and I root for him, too. So, you know,
0: yeah, one guy just texted me and said, is Tracy hot? Tracy, are you hot? Would you say you're hot?
1: I would. That's my opinion.
0: Why are guys so lame sometimes? See, we're getting all into the inner workings of Juan and confidence and all these really, really big themes. And all of a sudden, whoa, bro, is Tracy hot or what, dude? Tell me.
1: Right. I mean, if I wasn't, would that have played a role in the demise of our relationship? I don't know.
0: That's
1: not cool, guys.
0: You know, I got to tell you, when Tracy's even saying poor Juan, this is a bad thing, you know? What a giant kick in there, Richard. Juan, I'm so sorry. I'm going to find you another date, buddy. I am. I'm going to find you. And Tracy's a really nice person. I can't say anything bad about her, but it just didn't work out. Sometimes it goes like that.
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0: 106.9 The Eagle. TK in the morning last week, we hooked up Tracy and Juan to go out on a date to the Firebirds game on, I think it was Friday night, and they went on the date. We talked to Tracy earlier on the air. She said it wasn't a fit. Juan is on hold right now. Juan was the guy that took Tracy out on this blind date from 106.9 The Eagle. And Juan had a few things to say himself, and I don't want to put it on the air because I don't want to come off bashing anybody. You know, I thought Tracy was really sweet the way she delivered it. You know, it just wasn't a fit. And I'm not going to have some guy on the air saying too much. But what he did bring up to me on the phone was it was awkward from the very start. You know, he went in for like a nice little hug. And I do know Juan. And there was a reason why I sent Juan out with Tracy. He was a good looking guy, really social. He had a charisma to him, you know. But from the moment they met, it just didn't hit. It just didn't hit. And so that was that. So Juan, hang in there, buddy. And I appreciate you. Sharing. He didn't hear anything that went on the air with Tracy at all. He goes, "I just woke up. How did it go?" That's how it went. Juan, thanks.
1: 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I stream them all day.
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4: 106.9 Eagle TK in the morning. Juan's on the phone. We set him and Tracy up on a blind date. They went to the Firebirds game on Friday. Juan, didn't work out, right? How you doing?
5: Yeah, man, I'm good. How you doing?
4: I'm good. We put Juan on hold, and we told the date story about you and Tracy and the blind date. But it's over, and it all worked out. Nobody got hurt, and you were being really sweet to her. You bought her a couple of things, and you were going to buy her a souvenir. And it was kind of awkward, right, kind of from the moment you met, right? Is that how it went?
5: Pretty much, man.
4: Good-looking girl, kind of smart, kind of awkward. That's how you would sum up the date?
5: Yeah.
4: Look at Juan, you're being very nice. Now, the upside to this whole thing is you're going to be at Agua Caliente Casino Rancho Mirage tonight for Atlanta and New Orleans. You're going to come out, hang out with us?
5: Just for a little bit.
4: All right, well, we're going to be football action at Agua Caliente Casino Rancho Mirage 360 Sports. We'll be there at 5 o'clock, football squares, game day menu. No Tracy and Juan, just Juan's going to be there.
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106.9 The Eagle, TK in the morning. It is time for your first keyword, the TK cash drop for the fall. Oh, it's going to be good. We have $1,000 at least today. Your chance to win right now. 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And there's so much happening. I mean, just over the weekend, there was so much that happened here in the Valley. And we'll cover some of that this hour. Again, FALL, 760-866-1069. 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
1: 106.9 The Eagle, you know, is beginning to look a lot like Christmas, or at least sounding like it. Al from Trans-Siberian Orchestra going to play the Toyota Arena, Ontario, California, on December 5th. And, you know, in Palm Springs, Al, you know it's the holiday season. It starts really early here. There's a place called Just Fabulous Downtown Palm Springs, which is the most beautiful main street you've ever seen in your life. Al, have you been to Palm Springs?
2: I have not. It sounds like a place I got to take my wife and my daughters real quick.
1: Absolutely. And they have the Christmas trees up in October here. And that's how it starts. It starts with the colorful trees, and we go festive early. And I'm not sure, it's an international city. It's small, but it's big in the sense that we have a lot of travelers from around the world. So I'm thinking to myself, is October 5th too early to be talking about something happening December 5th, Trans-Siberian Orchestra? And I think not, Al. What do you think?
2: I agree with you, dude. I think it's never too early to start talking about Christmas. If the Home Depot in my town has got Christmas stuff out already, we're good.
1: All right. So tell us about what's happening this year with TSO. It's the biggest celebration of the holidays I've ever seen in my entire life. What's new? What's exciting? Let's talk, Al.
2: Well, what we're going to do is, backed by popular demand, is the story The Ghost of Christmas Eve, which has become a favorite for so many families across America and globally for years now. This is something that's become a tradition for families in America around the holidays. That, you know, like when I was a kid, it was Charlie Brown, It's a Wonderful Life, whatever I would watch as a kid, and I enjoy watching as an adult or with my children or with my grandchildren now.
1: Right.
2: This is what Trans-Siberian Orchestra has become for not only the people that started out with us 30 years ago and their kids, but now their grandkids as well. So we've become multi-generational. It's the kind of thing that people, I've heard 1,000 times, brother, that it's not the holidays till you guys roll through town and start it off, or we play your music in our homes from Thanksgiving until New Year's. It has become a tradition for so many people, and I'm very proud of that. And this year is going to be the biggest show we've ever done.
1: Tickets available now. You can get them through Ticketmaster.
2: The only thing I want to tell everybody is that when you go to get tickets, It's not a mortgage payment to take your family. 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And if the prices start getting to look like, well, this is really expensive, you're in the wrong spot. That's all I'm going
1: to
2: say.
1: Oh, I see what you're saying. Yeah, go to your website.
2: Yeah, go to ours, dude, because, you know, all these surcharges and upcharges and all this other stuff, that's fine. But no, not for the holidays. We just want to have a great time together. And I love that town. I want to do 2 great shows. And I don't want anybody, like, stressing over the price. So bring your kids, bring your grandkids, bring whoever you want. It shouldn't be a fiscal crisis to come see us.
1: That's Al, Trans-Siberian Orchestra, December 5th, 2 shows. Over in Toyota Arena, Ontario, California. Appreciate your time this morning, buddy.
2: I got you, brother. All my best to you and the family. I'll see you soon.
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9: 106.9 Eagle TK in the morning. We have Kenny Draper on the phone. You teach fourth grade. It's National World Teacher Day. No, it's World Teacher Day. Well, nationally, we're celebrating it. So I guess there's that. What's happening today? You're the Salton Sea. You teach fourth grade in the Salton Sea, Salton City area?
10: Absolutely. Takes me a minute to get here, but I love it.
9: Where do you live?
10: I live in Sky Valley. So it takes me about an hour and 10 minutes to get to work.
9: Wow. And what are the fourth graders?

0: you doing today? Anything fun?
1: Oh, so fun. They actually have a like a test to take.
0: Are you? Do you come in and do like a little bit with them? Like, hey, everybody, tell each other about the weekend or any kind of interaction that you do with your fourth grade class?
1: Absolutely. I have them do a think, pair, share where they have to tell their neighbors something good that happened over the weekend. And then they have to come up with one good thing that's going to make them have a good day today.
0: Oh, that's very
1: smart. When they're getting upset and they're having a bad day, like what's going to make it through the day?
0: That's very smart.
1: And that's what they're doing right now.
0: What about you? What did you do this weekend? What was the highlight?
1: I went to the Firebirds game. It was an absolute blast.
0: Did we give you those tickets? I think we did. Yes, we did.
1: I believe you did. I mean, it was a blast right up until the last overtime shot.
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0: 106.9 The Eagle, TK in the morning. A vehicle crashed into two businesses downtown Palm Springs Saturday afternoon, causing major damage to Bill's Pizza, the legendary Bill's Pizza in Palm Springs. Right around 3:30, was somebody drunk? No. What happened was the driver got into his car and for whatever reason, his foot slipped onto the gas and he floored it right through the window. Shattered glass, according to this video, everywhere. Nobody got hurt. Driver had minor injuries. It happens. I was down there on Sunday and I parked in that La Plaza area where that person did. They must have fixed that quick. I saw no boarded up anything or cardboard or boxes or anything to cover that up. So whoever the glass company was, they came in there quick and fixed it right up there at Bill's Pizza. But thankfully, no injuries, no bystanders. It's called an accident.
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7: 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She's Irish. She's white. 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

0: 106.9 The Eagle. We have tickets to Oktoberfest. I'm in Big Bear. 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I believe it ended November 14th. German beer, Bratwurst. 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We're calling somebody who texted us Big Bear for a win, and they're not picking up.
1: Please leave your
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0: 106.9 The Eagle, we have Big Bear Lake tickets. We're talking about Oktoberfest. 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In fact, we're doing that all week. 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
1: Ready.
0: Southern California's number one Oktoberfest returns to Big Bear every weekend now through November 14th. 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Woo!
1: Woohoo!
0: I know. That's the fun part. Get your polka on up in here. Join the fun. What is the chicken dance exactly? Have you done it before?
1: Yeah.
0: Is it that one? Okay, I gotta get in on that chicken dance. Hopefully you will, because you have four tickets to Oktoberfest in Big Bear, Beth. There you go.
1: Thank you.
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0: iconic legend, and he was in person. Jerry Seinfeld over the weekend. Agua Caliente Casino. It's 106.9 The Eagle. TK in the morning. I was there. Bought last minute tickets and went. Wow, was that fun? So legendary, so iconic. It was hard to wrap your head around as you're watching like history in action. He actually encouraged us to take video of his show and pull out and take pictures with our smartphones. Here's one about cell phones back in the day.
1: Now the cell phone, I have nothing negative to say about the cell phone, by the way. I think it's a fantastic, convenient, handy, wonderful thing. One thing I don't get about the cell phone, why is there this little panic freak out when it rings? It's just a phone. What are we getting so excited about? It's just another call. We've all received thousands of calls in our lives. And you all know by now that there are no important calls.
0: All of his material was so solid. It was about an hour and a half, almost 2 hours of just home runs with Seinfeld on Saturday at Agua Caliente Casino. That's the second time, maybe third time I know he's played there. He must love the desert. He's here quite a bit.

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Hey, my birthday's Wednesday, but 2, you can win cold, hard cash. That's happening coming up in just a few minutes.

And all right, fall cash going down right now. 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I got a keyword for you, which is money. M-O-N-E-Y. 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

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It's still a chance to be at Oktoberfest. We're doing that for you, not only today, but all week long again right here on the Eagle.

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1: 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I can go all day long and then some. 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

And Monday is always better with some football, right? We're going to be at Agua in Rancho. TK hanging out with you down there every Monday all season long. We got football squares and a chance for you to be at the big game. So stop by.

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Bianca kicking off your lunch hour with something for you to take a bite out of right now. How about $1,000? We're doing that five times a day with our fall cash. All you got to do to get the money is text the words, right? So I got one for you now. Air. A-I-R. 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

It's 106.9 The Eagle, and we have Agua. They transformed the Agave Bar there in Cathedral City into like a haunted little bar for spooky season. It's really cool, actually. If you want to go somewhere fun for Halloween or just like this month in general, you got to check it out. And then we're there every Tuesday with tacos, tequila, and salsa night. So I'll be there tomorrow with you guys at 7.

It's 106.9 The Eagle, and I did post a little video, MTV Cribs kind of vibes. Who remembers watching that? I wish they still did it. That was such a fun show, even though I don't think any of those homes were actually the people's homes, but mine wasn't either. The one I did, it was at Airbnb, but it was so cool for my weekend in Idlewild. It was a dome house with like a game room, a sauna. There was like a hot tub, a cold plunge. They had everything there, and I gave you the full tour if you want to check it out. Follow me on social, Beauty with an IE, no Y in the Beat.

0: 106.9 The Eagle. 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
8: 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Today we're discussing family law with attorney Molly Tucker of the law offices of Soda and Greenberg in Palm Desert and Banning. Molly, during a divorce, child custody and visitation issues have to be among the most difficult.
9: Without a doubt, the emotions run the highest because you're dealing with your kids. You had a child 100% of the time when you were married living with your spouse, and now all of a sudden you're told that you can't be with them 100% of the time. The court looks at what's in the best interest of the child, and the best interest of the child traditionally is 50-50, meaning that half of the time is going to be with mom, half the time is going to be with dad or the other parental figure. Is it a day on, a day off, a week on, a week off? And that's for the court to decide, but ideally the parties are able to meet and confer and figure out an agreement that works the best interests of the children.
10: What if there's an abusive home situation, the result of alcohol, let's say?
9: 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So it's very important that you find an attorney who is well-versed in finding any records. Potentially there might be criminal crossover, there might be police reports, and it's really important that you find an attorney that can get those documents and present them to the court so that the kids' best interests are represented.
10: The law offices of Soda and Greenberg. 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

It's 106.9 The Eagle, and it's almost time again to win another $1,000. Why not, right? So 2 o'clock, I'll give you another keyword. You text it in, and then boom, you're entered to win that cash automatically. 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

The Eagle, and like I said, Fall Cash is back with your chance to win $1,000 five times a day. That's actually happening right here, right now, with the keyword chill, C-H-I-L-L. Text that to 760-866-1069. Good luck.

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Being out in nature is just, it's so good. It's good for your soul, and it's a fun time up there with the brews and the brats, the live music, and when tickets are free, it's even better. So keep it here. We'll get you in all this week.

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11: Thank you, Lorraine. The

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0: And all right, guys, that is going to do it for me, Bianca. 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
4: Rick Dees.

minute, it is Rick D's back into it. Can you believe only 2 days left in September? And you see, so I walked into a pharmacy yesterday, and there's a skeleton lady with a necklace, and you walk by the skeleton, and instantly she starts laughing.

that hyena laugh they have during Halloween. And the first thing I thought was, can you imagine the employees in this pharmacy having to go through this every day for the next month? Anyway, September 28th, Monday, happy birthday to Ann Dees, my mom. She took me to every merit badge on my way to being an Eagle Scout. She waited in the heat at the firemanship merit badge, whatever it is, soil and water conservation. Ann Dees, you are, wow, what can I say? Thanks, Mom. September 28th, it is your Daily Dees.

Hey, wait a minute. I got to remind you, coming up next, it's your daily hot list. What is everybody talking about? Well, we're going to get up to speed. Your hot list right here with Rick Dees coming up next.

0: Well, let's see if I can make your life a little bit better today. It's Rick Dees jumping back in here on planet Earth. I'm going to see if I can make you feel better. So let's not think about the cost of gasoline or diesel or inflation or anything. Let's just think about how life could be on that new planet we've discovered. Did you know that? There's a new planet way out there. Elias, E-L-I-A-S, 450 light years from Earth. It's way out there. It's a baby planet. It's less than a million years old, and scientists with these new telescopes, and it's amazing what they can see. Little planet Elias. Actually, it's a big planet the size of Jupiter, and if you look at this photo here, I can see already they have a Starbucks and a Costco. Isn't that amazing? 450 light years away. Anyway, life on Earth today. I'm going to make it 37% better. Get ready for the hot list and D's sleaze coming up.
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1: Dees Sleaze.
2: All right, on Dees Sleaze, what is really being done in hotel rooms? I know. Rick Dees reporting. This is out today. A survey of travelers has asked, and 10%, 1 in 10, admits you have soaked and then washed out your underwear in the hotel room coffee maker.
3: Wow.
2: Did you hear me? Soaked and washed out your underwear in the hotel coffee maker. Now, call me weird. I hadn't thought of this. I'm going to do it next time. Where was I? Okay. Over a third of the hotel guests admit they sneak extra breakfast items to snack on later. No loud music. Okay, you know that. Keep your dog on a leash. You know that. But here's one. Overly done affection and screaming in a room. Can you tap down that, please? I don't want to get into the particulars or graphic part.

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1: I'm a bad girl.
0: That's why it all makes it to D's sleaze.
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1: It's the Dees Quiz. And now, here's your host for the Dees Quiz, Rick Dees.
2: All right, thank you so much. Here we go. Rick Dees asking, where were French fries invented? Where were French fries invented? The USA, France, or Belgium? French fries. Years ago, in the USA, France, or Belgium? What do you think? And the answer is Belgium. That's right. Even though the name suggests they originated in France, they started in Belgium. A 17th century Belgian peasant cut up some potatoes, put them in oil, heated it up. Next thing you know, he's saying, where's the ketchup? So Belgium and French fries. My big question is, who has the best fast food French fries? Who do you say?

0: 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Could you let me know? 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

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If you're thinking of giving photos over the holidays, you got to download Shutterfly. 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If you haven't, I'm going to run it down for you. Coming up next, Rick Dees and today's Planet of the Apps.

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I have great news for you. Back into it, Rick Dees, and super news for you and your mobile device and its storage. 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
1: Well, here we go on the hot list today. 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